hammered a median arch just wrapped around you like a slow dance in the dark, that Latin groove, warm and intimate, pulling you deeper into the night. Just after 1 in the morning here on Legacymixes, and we're keeping the energy flowing. Stick around for what comes next.

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1: Olé!

Moonlit salsa just spun you into that warmth, those horns cutting clean, that rhythm pulling you right into the dance floor even at 1:39 in the morning. Overcast out in Lansing, but the groove keeps you warm. From BBC News, man dies, and at least six injured after sign falls at Christian festival.

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Suño's and Santiago just carried you through those Santiago streets with that lush house groove, warm, dreamy, pure Latin soul at this hour. 2:15 in the morning, and Legacymix's has got more waiting for you, so stay locked in.

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Fuego sal y amor took you on that Mediterranean journey, deep, hypnotic, the kind of dub that wraps around you in the stillness of half past two in the morning. Legacy Mixes keeps flowing, so stay with us for what's next.

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Fly Me to the Moon just carried you somewhere timeless, that classic melody lifting you up and out, pure elegance at nearly 3 in the morning. It's overcast here in Lansing, but the warmth of that tune keeps you company. From BBC News, strong winds and thunderstorms kick off the bank holiday weekend.

0: 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Easy jet, but still. Olé!
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The kind of track that makes 3 in the morning feel like the sweetest hour. Stick with Legacymix's, there's so much more soul.

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MRN San Jose just wrapped you in that Latin house heat, the kind of track that makes 4 in the morning feel like you're dancing under the stars somewhere beautiful. It's partly cloudy here in Lansing, but that groove was pure warmth. From BBC News, the race to stop England running out of water. 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

Malfi Mambo just danced you straight into that Mediterranean warmth. MM1, bringing those brass lines and that irresistible sway that feels like you're moving through a seaside village at the most perfect hour. Here at 4:40 in the morning on Legacy Mixes, there's still so much beauty waiting for you in the queue.

0: 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Easy jet, but still.
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Umbrella Cherish Mojo remix just floated through with such a dreamy, weightless feel. The kind of track that makes 5 in the morning feel like the perfect time to be awake and listening. 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

Irobol Billy Meader's Disco Soul edit just wrapped you in that glittering disco warmth, all those shimmering layers and soulful energy hitting perfectly at just after 5 in the morning. From BBC Sport, a magician and a maverick, this could be Cherky's moment for Man City. 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

That was don't know why, and right now at 5:50 in the morning, you're riding that smooth, effortless groove with me here on Legacy Mixes. One listener locked in, and I'm grateful you're here. Let's keep this energy flowing with what comes next.

0: 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Easy jet, but still. Olé!
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1: Kids eat for a pound.
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0: 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Olé!
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1: Pablo was here. Olé!

0: Beautiful just wrapped around you there. A track that feels like it knows exactly what you need to hear at just after 6 in the morning. One of you out there with me right now on Legacy Mixes, and I'm feeling that connection. Let's see where the next one takes us.
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0: 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Easy jet, but still.
1: Olé!
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The voice on the line just carried you through those early Saturday hours, Mojo Moses giving you exactly what the moment needed as the sun's still thinking about rising. It's overcast out there in Lansing this morning, mild at 65, and I'm here with you on Legacy Mixes as we turn the page. 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

0: 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Easy jet, but still.
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One of you with me now, and I'm honored to have you listening. Let's keep moving forward together on Legacy Mixes.

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MM1 takes you somewhere deep, with Venetian Lagoon dub, that dub space opening up around you like water at first light, all reverb and room to breathe. Here at just after 7 in the morning, it's the perfect moment to drift with something this immersive. 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
0: 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Easy jet, but still.
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1: Olé!

was MM1 with Zorba's Salsa, a track that dances right through you with that infectious energy, lifting the early morning air. It's 7:24 here in Lansing with a bit of light drizzle out there, but this groove's got plenty of warmth. From BBC Sport, the 50-year-old amateur footballer who became a viral inspiration.

0: The same old coffee run. 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

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Disco Soul that catches the light and keeps you moving even at 7:40 in the morning. One of you riding with me, and I'm digging this energy with you. 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
0: 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Easy jet, but still.
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Café Salle just wrapped around us with that golden, sunlit atmosphere. MM1 bringing some real warmth into your Saturday morning here in Lansing, even with the light rain falling outside. From BBC Sport, the tiny town aiming to defy odds in Bundesliga debut. 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
2: 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That's not a menu, that's charity.
4: Olé!
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0: Atten Lover's House just wrapped up with that irresistible rhythmic pulse and those sensual, dancing grooves pulling you right into the heart of it all. We've got more magic lined up here at Legacy Mixes, so keep those speakers on.
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2: 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Olé!
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2: 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Olé!
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3: Pablo was here.
2: Olé!

0: MM1 took us right to that golden hour with the beach at sunset, all those warm, dreamy textures washing over you like the tide coming in. Stick with Legacy Mixes, there's more beauty coming your way.
1: The same old coffee run.
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1: I walked here from Spain, well, easy jet, but still.
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Fuego Sal Y Amor, a Mediterranean dub journey, just took us on that sun-soaked sonic escape with all those layered rhythms and warm, hypnotic textures. From BBC Sport, Ireala urges passive Liverpool to learn quickly after Forest draw. It's just after 4 in the afternoon here in Lansing, overcast but mild, and we've got more on the way at Legacy Mixes.

That Iberian coastline groove session just wrapped up. What a ride through those warm, sun-drenched rhythms and that hypnotic layered groove. Stick around, there's more magic coming your way on Legacy.

0: the same old coffee run. 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
2: Pablo was here.

Rumba del Alba just spun down with that warm, dancing pulse that makes you move whether you're ready or not. That's the magic of MM1 right there. Stick with Legacymix's as we keep the energy flowing.

Buzz de Andalucía just wrapped up with that authentic flamenco heart and those gorgeous guitar textures painting such a vivid picture. Light drizzle here in Lansing as we roll into the early evening, but the music keeps us warm. From BBC News, cleverly quits shadow cabinet to run for London mayor. 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
0: 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Easy jet, but still.
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1: Olé!

Arda Luna just drifted away with that dreamy, atmospheric magic and those lunar textures floating through the mix. Heavy drizzle outside here in Lansing, but inside it's all warmth and flow. 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

Rumba del Alba just spun down with those infectious, rolling rhythms from MM1 that get deep into your bones. Now we're shifting into something totally different. Mystic Medwaves, a dub odyssey minimix, is about to take you on a hypnotic journey into echo and space.

Embolio just wrapped up with that irresistible, sun-soaked groove that makes you want to move. That's the kind of track that never gets old, no matter how many times you hear it. Stick with Legacymix's as we keep it flowing into the night.

Our Defogo Night Mediterranean Dub Journey just took us on this gorgeous, immersive voyage with those layered textures and that deep Mediterranean warmth flowing all through it. Light drizzle out in Lansing tonight, but in here we're riding that lush dub atmosphere. From BBC Sport, Hull continue perfect, start with away win at Coventry. 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

Arsmundo's Del Mediterraneo, a dub journey just wrapped up with those layered, immersive textures pulling you deep into the mix. That dub atmosphere is something else. We're just past 9 in the evening here on Legacy Mixes, and there's plenty more sonic territory to explore. 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

Iberian Dreamwave sessions just carried you through those shimmering, atmospheric layers, such a transportive listen. One of you out there right now, and we're deep in the evening here on Legacy Mixes. Let's see where the next track takes us.

Mem one Mediterraneo Eterno just wrapped you up in those warm, rolling Mediterranean textures, that kind of track that makes you feel like you're drifting somewhere beautiful. It's just before 10 in the evening here on Legacy Mixes, overcast out there in Lansing but warm enough. From BBC Sport, Man City open talks with Liverpool over Gakpo. Stick around for what's next.

Gypsy Cafe Nocturno Vocal Edition just took you somewhere moody and intimate, all those atmospheric layers drawing you in close. Now we're shifting into Tango's Del Barrio. 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

Mojo Moses here. 53 years young, though the knees might creak. Still got the tunes to make your whole week. A bit long in the tooth, fair to say.

Boche is Del Alba, just wrapped around you with those haunting, layered voices, pure atmosphere at this hour. Next up, Mediterranean Dreamwave Dub Minimix is about to drift you even deeper into the night on Legacy Mixes.

0: Sal de Gitana just wrapped around you with that flamenco warmth and spirit. Beautiful stuff on Legacy Mixes tonight. It's just after 11 here in Lansing, overcast, but mild out there. From BBC Sport, Newcastle show there's plenty of life after Toe Gnarly. 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

Mediterranean journey you just took with Nuit de Rêve y Ritmo del Mar, those layered dub textures wrapping around you like the night itself. Now we're stepping into Fuego, Sal y Ama, and if the title tells us anything, this one's got some heat waiting on the other side. 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

Illyria's Dejeras just wrapped you in that raw, urgent flamenco pulse, MM1, bringing that Jeras fire straight through. 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

Fly Me to the Moon just took you somewhere timeless and elegant, that classic swing carrying you through the late night here at just after 12:20. It's mostly clear out in Lansing, nice and mild. From BBC Sport, how new signing Gonzalez can be Newcastle's quarterback. 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

midnight echoes of the Mediterranean Minimix just carried you through that serene, layered soundscape, all those delicate textures floating you gently toward the new hour. Now down by the riverside is about to ground you with something altogether different, so let that shift land here on Legacy Mixes.